Stars like confetti. Dustin Lynch on Y100. Mike Dubord and you rolling through a Monday night with Miss Lady Wilson. Getting a little help from John Mayer on this one. Here's phone, keys, wallet. This is Y100.

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12: And we can all use some Brad Paisley tickets. We'll give you a chance to win those coming up tomorrow morning at 8, Y100.

Are you one of them girls? That's Lee Bryce on Y100. Somebody called me up and said, Mike, can you play me Parker McCollum Killing Me? I said, good news. We're a radio station. It's kind of what we do.

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Darren Bentley got lots of leaving left to do. Y100 with the... Now, I better rephrase this. 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
0: 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Doug Russell will keep you up to date as the Packers begin their run for the Lombardi Trophy. 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

Ella Langley and Be Her on Y100. Did you get a chance to go to the show at Resch Center? Did you go to the pre-party at Great North Commons? I wish every weekend could be just like that. Corey Kent now, Wild as Her, Y100.

little girl used to swing right there. I still see her pink bow and her brown hair. She's in the big city now, but she still calls home.

Cody Johnson, Y100, where my wife Lori is still upset that Riley Green got killed off in the TV show Marshals. She hasn't been the same ever since. She's got a crush on him. She won't admit it, but whatever. Here's Think As You Drunk, Y100.

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Make It Easy. Y100, did you get a chance to see the extended weather forecast? We're talking gorgeous weather every single day this week through at least Friday. Thank you, Mother Nature. Music continues with Hudson Westbrook and his latest called Painted You Pretty on Y100.

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0: the country, am I in?
1: It doesn't matter. It's 5 o'clock somewhere.
0: It's always on 5 in Margaritaville, come to think of it.
1: Yeah, I heard that.
0: You've been there, haven't you?
1: Yes, sir.
0: I've seen your boat there.
1: I've been to Margaritaville a few times.
0: All right. Well, that's good.
1: Stumble my way back.
0: Okay. Well, we just want to make sure you can keep it between the navigational beacons.
1: Between the buoys. I got it.
0: All right. Well, it's 5 o'clock. Let's go somewhere.
1: I'm ready. Crank it up.
0: Let's get out of here.
1: I'm gone.
2: Oh, it's got to be 5 o'clock somewhere. Alan Jackson, Jimmy Buffett. You're kind of late, actually, fellas. It's 5 o'clock a while ago. Flatland Calvary put on a great show at Crossroads 41. Here's Never Coming Back on Y100.

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Marty, Eric Church, Morgan Wallen, and Tim McGraw with MacArthur. Y100, where, in case you didn't know it, Cole Swindell used to be the merch guy for Luke Bryan. Wrote a couple of the cool songs, now he's a superstar. Here he is with She Had Me at Heads, Carolina, Y100.

0: Hey, it's Vincent Mason. 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

that may or may not have something to do with ex-wives, and yes, that is plural. Of course, they'd say the same thing about me, but you can't believe anything they say, trust me. Lauren Alena, Chase Matthew, Y100. Another

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2: 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Oh, do-si-do. 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

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Keith Urban, Y100, with gorgeous weather in the forecast every single day through Friday of this week. I hope you get a chance to get out there and enjoy it. 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
9: 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It's really

She was in Texas, Miss Ella Langley on Y100. Another female artist that I don't talk about at home because my wife thinks I got a crush on her. I'm like, come on, honey. She's 30 years younger than I am. She's like, exactly. Jordan Davis, Y100. Sweet.

called Some of It. It's Eric Church. It's Y100 with Zach John King, who says, listen, man, I know it's Monday, but let's get to drinking. You're number one for country and fun.

5150. Somebody call the popo. Just don't call him on me. Dierks Bentley, Y100 with Dylan Scott, who's out on his ongoing tour with upcoming stops in Park City, Utah. Going to be out of Pueblo, Colorado before heading into his fall dates. Here he is with his latest called Dear Big City, Y100.

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0: Live at the Calumet County Fair, September 6th. 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

0: Billy Currington must be doing something right. Y100, where he, of course, put on that great show out of the Greenville Lions Catfish concert. What a party that was. Ella Langley now in her latest Love and Laugh Again. This is Y100.
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0: 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Like, music fell in my lap, and it was like, hey, this is what you're going to do.
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1: Hey girl, what's up? I know it's late, but I knew you'd pick it up. Nah, I ain't drunk.

Josh Ross is single again on Y100, where I got a chance to head up to the UP this past weekend. My son Joey and I getting ready for the upcoming bow season, riding around in our four-wheelers. And it's a miracle. I didn't lose my phone, my keys, or my wallet.

Y100 with Chris Young, who says he's hearing voices. You might want to talk to somebody about that, Chris. I'm just saying. Luke Combs and his new one. It's called Rethink Some Things. Your number one for country and fun, Y100.

0: 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We don't always get to do it, but we thought we'd do it here for you this evening.
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5: The holiday season is just around the corner, it feels like. 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

Jason LD and Y100, where I had to introduce these two fellows in the parking lot of Lambeau Field when Kenny Chesney played there several years ago. And the place was packed, just packed, right there at that stage, outdoors, with a bunch of 14-year-old girls and their mothers. Dan and Shay, Say So, Y100.

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He just wants to do a little fishing for Pete's sake. Is it too much to ask? Brad Paisley on Y100. Right now it's Chase Matthew out there touring all across the country. Here's Holding It Down on your number one for country and pun, Y100.

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Dr. Wetmore and Brunettes. Y100, well, that's going to do it for me. Mike Dubord saying catch you later. I appreciate you hanging out with me today. Going to leave you with Dierks Bentley. Here's Woman, Amen. No doubt about it, this is your number one for country and fun. Y100. Bye-bye.

It's Kid Myself, John Morgan on Y100. Happy Tuesday. David Kay back in the saddle with you. Thank you for listening. Apps Equipment brings you Farmer of the Month. This month, the Bouquet Dairy in Fond du Lac is our Farmer of the Month. They raise 300 young animals, milk 300 cows. They farm about 750 acres, three generations on the farm. Congratulations to the Bouquet Dairy in Fond du Lac for being Farmer of the Month.

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4: I'm Becca, and here's what's happening this week in Nashville. Ella Langley recently got some new ink tattooed on her right arm. She was in Utah for a concert and invited local Utah fine line tattoo artist Hannah Matthews to come join her backstage and ink her up before her show. Hannah did a bird on a branch, which was a tribute to Ella's grandmother, inspired by a picture that Ella had. And they also decided to tattoo Ella's puppy's name on her wrist. Hannah put together a TikTok video of the tattoo experience and the finished product. You can see it at Hannah Matthews with 3 underscores on TikTok. And I have a feeling that this may not be the last tattoo that Ella gets from Hannah, because she commented on the video, "Can you come back already?" Jordan Davis has established himself as a star in country music, and now he wants to pay it forward to young artists who are trying to make their dreams come true.
5: It's a grind. You know, a lot of people say, like, "Oh, dude, you kind of came out of nowhere. Like, your rise is so fast." It's like, I moved to town, and the first 6 years were not fun. And to be honest with you, the first 3 years of touring, they were grueling. So I know what those guys are going through, and people did that for me. You know, Luke, Chase Rice, Kip Moore, like, those were guys that helped me out along the way. I know a lot of people say, but country music's, we're a family. So, you know, you're always kind of helping everybody you can.
4: Kane Brown might be a famous friend, but according to him, he's not a very good friend. He was recently talking in an interview about Chris Young's new Nashville bar, Famous Friends, which was named after the song that Kane recorded with Chris. And apparently, Kane was invited to the grand opening of Famous Friends, the bar, and he didn't make it. Then he said he told Chris he would try to make it the next day, but that didn't work out either. And Kane said, "I owe Chris an apology. I am a bad friend." I'm certain that Chris will forgive him, but you know, Kane Brown also just opened his own bar called Kane Brown's on Broadway, so maybe he and Chris could get together and make a field trip out of it, and they could both visit each other's bars. And that's what's happening this week in Nashville, and here's Kane Brown with Woman, brought to you by Sony Music Nashville.

He's a ranch hand in a pinch, man. Hotter than the red on a cattle brand. Cause she's a gold digger with a quick trigger. A cast iron skillet swinging lid flipper.

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Now he's a buckskin, 15 hands, 5-time team road champion.

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1: Cody Johnson, that's Horseback on Y100. David Kay with you on a Tuesday morning. Thank you for listening. Jordan Davis, turn this truck around. It's time.

Hudson Westbrook on Y100. That's Painted You Pretty. We want to know your opinions about the music we play. 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Just for taking the survey, you could win tickets to see Brad Paisley in Milwaukee. Here's Chase Beckham. Simple.

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5: I'm Becca, and here's what's happening this week in Nashville. Ella Langley recently got some new ink tattooed on her right arm. She was in Utah for a concert and invited local Utah fine line tattoo artist Hannah Matthews to come join her backstage and ink her up before her show. Hannah did a bird on a branch, which was a tribute to Ella's grandmother, inspired by a picture that Ella had. And they also decided to tattoo Ella's puppy's name on her wrist. Hannah put together a TikTok video of the tattoo experience and the finished product. You can see it at Hannah Matthews with 3 underscores on TikTok. And I have a feeling that this may not be the last tattoo that Ella gets from Hannah, because she commented on the video, "Can you come back already?" Jordan Davis has established himself as a star in country music, and now he wants to pay it forward to young artists who are trying to make their dreams come true.
6: It's a grind. You know, a lot of people say, like, "Oh, dude, you kind of came out of nowhere. Like, your rise is so fast." It's like, I moved to town, and the first 6 years were not fun. And to be honest with you, the first 3 years of touring, they were grueling. So I know what those guys are going through, and people did that for me. You know, Luke, Chase Rice, Kip Moore, like, those were guys that helped me out along the way. I know a lot of people say, but country music's, we're a family. So, you know, you're always kind of helping everybody you can.
5: Kane Brown might be a famous friend, but according to him, he's not a very good friend. He was recently talking in an interview about Chris Young's new Nashville bar, Famous Friends, which was named after the song that Kane recorded with Chris. And apparently, Kane was invited to the grand opening of Famous Friends, the bar, and he didn't make it. Then he said he told Chris he would try to make it the next day, but that didn't work out either. And Kane said, "I owe Chris an apology. I am a bad friend." I'm certain that Chris will forgive him, but you know, Kane Brown also just opened his own bar called Kane Brown's on Broadway, so maybe he and Chris could get together and make a field trip out of it, and they could both visit each other's bars. And that's what's happening this week in Nashville, and here's Kane Brown with Woman, brought to you by Sony Music Nashville.

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Brad Paisley's coming to the BMO Pavilion in Milwaukee with Jake Worthington September 4th, just a couple weeks away now. 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

0: What's up, y'all? It's Graylin James.
1: I've been writing songs in Nashville for the past, like, decade. But a couple years ago, I signed a record deal, and they wanted me to put out my own songs and be the one singing them.
0: I'm just very thankful that, you know, I'm living the dream, doing what I love.
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George Burge, Luke Bryan, Ride, Ride, Ride on Y100. Had a couple of nice days in northeast Wisconsin, headed for another nice one today. We'll see a partly cloudy sky and a high of 80 degrees. Justin Moore now. This is Time's a Tickin'.

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3: I'm Becca, and here's what's happening this week in Nashville. Ella Langley recently got some new ink tattooed on her right arm. She was in Utah for a concert and invited local Utah fine line tattoo artist Hannah Matthews to come join her backstage and ink her up before her show. Hannah did a bird on a branch, which was a tribute to Ella's grandmother, inspired by a picture that Ella had. And they also decided to tattoo Ella's puppy's name on her wrist. Hannah put together a TikTok video of the tattoo experience and the finished product. You can see it at Hannah Matthews with 3 underscores on TikTok. And I have a feeling that this may not be the last tattoo that Ella gets from Hannah, because she commented on the video, "Can you come back already?" Jordan Davis has established himself as a star in country music, and now he wants to pay it forward to young artists who are trying to make their dreams come true.
5: It's a grind. You know, a lot of people say, like, "Oh, dude, you kind of came out of nowhere. Like, your rise is so fast." It's like, I moved to town, and the first 6 years were not fun. And to be honest with you, the first 3 years of touring, they were grueling. So I know what those guys are going through, and people did that for me. You know, Luke, Chase Rice, Kip Moore, like, those were guys that helped me out along the way. I know a lot of people say, but country music's, we're a family. So, you know, you're always kind of helping everybody you can.
3: Kane Brown might be a famous friend, but according to him, he's not a very good friend. He was recently talking in an interview about Chris Young's new Nashville bar, Famous Friends, which was named after the song that Kane recorded with Chris. And apparently, Kane was invited to the grand opening of Famous Friends, the bar, and he didn't make it. Then he said he told Chris he would try to make it the next day, but that didn't work out either. And Kane said, "I owe Chris an apology. I am a bad friend." I'm certain that Chris will forgive him, but you know, Kane Brown also just opened his own bar called Kane Brown's on Broadway, so maybe he and Chris could get together and make a field trip out of it, and they could both visit each other's bars. And that's what's happening this week in Nashville, and here's Kane Brown with Woman, brought to you by Sony Music Nashville.

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Every week, Shotgun and Nat take some festival foods treats out to bake someone's day. 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This is Riley Green. You sure?

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Zach Topps, South of Sanity on Y100. 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
2: Yeah. Oh, do-si-do. Come on, baby, let's go.
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0: with David Lee Murphy.
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1: Sam Hunt's 23 on Y100. Number one for country and for fun. Ella Langley was at the Rest Center this last week. Got to see a lot of great photos and videos of the show. I didn't get to go myself, but I'm living vicariously through all you people on Facebook. This is Choosing Texas. Just

Kid Myself, John Morgan on Y100. Number one for country and fun. I'm David Kay. Good morning. Here's Dustin Lynch and Easy to Love.

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Mitchell Tenpenny. We got history on Y100. Labor Day weekend's always a big time with the Calumet County Fair. Kip Moore's coming there September 6th. Tickets are available now through TicketStar. Here's Corey Kenton, Cole Wetzel.

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You could win tickets for taking the survey to see Brad Paisley in Milwaukee. Here's Megan.

0: this is Luke Bryan. And this is my new song, Country and She Knows It. It's a great song to kick the summer off.
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Parmalee, Blanco Brown on Y100. That is just the way. Shotgun and Nat in after 5. Heading for a high of 80 degrees today in northeast Wisconsin. I'm leaving you with Tucker Wetmore. This is Brunette.

0: Here's John Party and Boots off Y100. Good morning. It's Shotgun and Nat. Happy Tuesday. How you doing over there?
1: I'm doing okay. I'm doing okay. My kids were up bright and early this morning as I'm trying to leave the house. So my poor nanny.
0: Yeah. Oh, goodness. Yeah, a little behind the scenes here. So usually me, Shotgun, I'm here early. Early in the
1: Very
0: morning.
1: Very early, yeah.
0: And then it's always like once 5 o'clock hits, then the countdown starts. Like, will Nat be here?
1: Well, you know, it's 5:08 and we're just now talking for the first time.
0: Will she get here by 5:08?
1: I have an 8-minute window.
0: Do you, though? But today, she was in here bright and early.
1: Yes,
0: bright and early. And I appreciate it. Might have been the best day of my life so far.
1: Wow.
2: Brooks and Dunn are coming back to Green Bay.
3: 1, 2, 3.
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3: Yeah. Oh, no, see, no. Come on, baby, let's go.
2: We're Brooks and Dunn with David Lee Murphy.
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4: With your connection to local agriculture, I'm Joanna Guza. Jeremy Heim of Heim's Hillcrest Dairy shares some of the technology they utilize when hauling manure and the impacts it has if you apply too much or too little.
5: Some of the technology that we use in manure hauling is a harvest lab. So we're sampling, I believe it's 4,000 samples every minute, making sure we're looking at phosphorus, potassium, any of the nutrients, and make sure we're not over applying on one of them. So we can set a max on gallons that gets put down per acre, or if we want to put 150 pounds of N down, we can do that. So that's been a big help to make sure we're doing what we exactly want to be going into the soil. So the most common way that we apply manure is through a dribble bar. We want to have a wide bar that can put a very small amount of manure down. We will do several applications on a field a year, sometimes four. But they're very small amounts, so that way the crop can use them. Because if I apply too little and I ran it through nutrient management plan, it should tell me that I need to add fertilizer. So now I'm adding cost when I have the nutrients here. There's always some that you add or you balance with, but for the most part, you want to maximize the nutrients you have and then just buy a little bit to go with it. If you apply too much, you can actually kill some of the good bugs in your soil, and that'll step you backward right away. The long-term results of it, if you end up with too high a phos in your soil, something like that, you'll be limited on spreading on that. Instead of being able to put, you know, maybe 12,000 down, you might go down to 6,000. If you follow the nutrient management plan, it'll keep you safe and keep that field to be able to take about the same amount of manure every year, as long as you're removing a good crop off of it.
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0: It's Ella Langley, Be Her, Y100. Good morning. It's Shotgun and Nat. Just real quick, Ella Langley.
1: Yeah.
0: She's hit her 19th week now.
1: Oh, wow.
0: At number one with Choosing Texas on the, now that's the Billboard chart, which is like the overall everybody chart. But so now she has tied Shaboozy.
1: Wow.
0: Which is funny. When we saw her backstage last week, she's like, I'm coming for you, Shaboozy.
1: Yep. So she tied Shaboozy.
0: Shaboozy and Lil Nas X with Old Town Road. Those are the two that had both also had 19 weeks.
1: Okay,
0: Mariah Carey and All I Want for Christmas Is You.
1: All I Want for Christmas. It's crazy how popular that song is.
0: Yeah, it's a great song. I was ready for you to keep going.
1: Is you.
0: Is that one spent 22 weeks at number one. So she's
1: coming for Mariah Carey.
0: So she's coming for Mariah Carey. So she's already got the 19 weeks in. At this point, I just want her to do it.
1: Mm-hmm.
0: So, yeah, because, I mean, it's like, you know, once you get to the point where you're, like, close to getting the record, get the record.
1: Yeah.
0: Right?
1: Yeah.
0: I mean, there really isn't anything we can do to help with that, but... except for keep our fingers crossed, I guess.
1: Yeah. I know. We want to see our girl Ella succeed for sure.
0: But I mean, like, I'm not exactly sure how the Billboard charts are put together, if it's just radio airplay or if it's, I mean, and keep in mind, you know, with that particular song, she's like Flo from Progressive. You can't get away from Ella Langley.
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0: But it will be. Give them 20 years. They'll put it on there too.
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1: They're just so full of energy.
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0: Y100.

0: Jordan Davis, Turn This Truck Around, Y100. Good morning. It's Shotgun and Nat.
1: And our friend Trevor is going to be in to talk all things sports related after Lauren Elena and Chase Matthews sing about their exes.

0: T-Rev's in his house. What's up, playa?
1: Word.
0: What's up, playa?
1: What's up? How are you guys?
0: Good, man. What's going down?
1: Happy Tuesday. Sports are going down. Packers, Brewers, Badgers, it's all in front of us. It's a weird time of year for sports because, like, we're all really excited for the Brewers playoff season to start. Well, that's not for another 3-4 weeks,
0: right?
1: Packers regular season. That's not for another 2 weeks.
0: Another 2 weeks.
1: Badgers play at Lambeau. Not for a week and a half. Mm-hmm. So there's
2: Yeah.
1: I was thinking about this yesterday, Nat. We were talking about how you haven't been to Lambeau Field yet.
2: Correct. Well, to a game. Yes.
1: I really don't
0: think. She took the
2: tour. Well, I took the tour. I've been to Luke Combs. Thank you very much. Just haven't been for
1: should
2: football.
1: Her first football experience be the Badgers and Notre Dame game? I'm like, not to say that you have plans
2: to
1: go.
2: I honestly would love that because, you know, I have like the Madison connection and stuff. Yeah. It'd be really
0: wearing
2: fun.
0: A Badgers shirt right now?
2: I actually am. Yeah, but tickets are so expensive.
1: So you're not going?
2: I'm not going to the game, but okay. I'll be at the pre-party with Midwest Communications.
1: And are you going to the preseason game?
2: Which preseason game?
1: The Packers one on Friday?
0: Friday? No, she'll be out of town.
2: Yep.
1: Okay, well then we don't have to worry about her breaking in Lambeau without us. I was worried about the Lambeau experience, and I just don't trust other people to give you the right experience. Okay. So I think we probably should plan something.
2: Yes,
0: I'm ready. I'm down.
2: I love that.
1: That at least does the tailgate.
0: Mm-hmm.
1: Can you tailgate for the Badger game?
2: Yeah. I don't know.
1: Well, I think
2: why not?
1: Okay, good. Making our own decisions.
2: I don't make the rules, but yes.
0: Well, it's interesting because the big party that's going on for the Badger game is actually the day prior.
2: The day before, yeah.
1: Yes.
2: We're going to be out there.
0: It's on Saturday afternoon.
1: That's because Notre Dame is the home team, and they took over the Lambeau Field Titletown Stadium District.
0: Right.
1: So if we
2: want a party, we got to do it the day before.
1: Broadway.
0: But I don't understand why it's the day before. I mean, because the game is on Sunday, so why?
1: This is actually normal. It's not the tailgate party. It's the pre-party. And so they're bringing the band. They're going to have Matt LePay there. They're going to have other interviews. Matt LePay is the radio voice of the Badgers, longtime radio voice. They are used to throwing this type of bash the day before. I think they typically have some sort of tailgate party the day of, but this is a big deal. So they try to get all the alumni and all the everybody into town for the day before. I actually went to the Capital One Bowl 20 plus years ago now. I was in my early 20s, and they had a really big party like this the day before the Capital One Bowl, I believe, too.
0: Okay.
1: Keyword, I believe. It's a real good time.
0: So, yeah, well, which day was it? Anytime that you get a bunch of Badger fans together in one place, it's going to be fun.
1: Not real sure.
2: Brewers, it's Madtown.
1: Yeah, it is Madtown. Oh, it's fun down there. All right, Brewers tonight in New York, 6:10 first pitch. They have this game set series against the Mets, and they come back home for games this weekend. I'm going Friday and Sunday.
0: Yay.
1: I will
0: good
1: look
0: for you.
1: Sleepy on Monday.
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7: In terms of hog prices, we raised our hog price forecast 50 cents per hundredweight for 2026 based on recent observed prices and our slightly lower production forecast supporting that higher price forecast as well. Didn't make any change to our 2027 to next year's hog price forecast. Broilers and turkey, just truing up to recent data. Broiler price forecast for this year, 2026, was lowered by 2.3 cents per pound, and the turkey price forecast was raised by 5 cents per pound, just based on observed price strength. Didn't make any changes for 2027.
6: That was World Agricultural Outlook Board Chair Mark Chekanowski sharing more on the price projections for hogs, broilers, and turkeys. 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I'm Joanna Guza.
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Taylor Swift, I Knew It, I Knew You, it's Shotgun and Nat here at Y100, and we had the opportunity to do something really fun yesterday at a very cool place. We're going to tell you all about that coming up after Blake Shelton. Here's Stay Country, Die Trying, Y100.

0: Blake Shelton, State Country, Die Tryin'. It's a Shotgun and Nat at Y100, and we had the opportunity to do something fun that we don't get to do a whole lot, but I wish we got to do more. We got to go read to some kids yesterday.
1: Yeah.
0: Which was fun.
1: At You Belong.
0: Yeah.
1: Which I had never heard of until Amy reached out. She's the founder, she and her husband, Greg. And she reached out and was like, hey, we're doing a launch of this book. Would you come and read this book to our kid, to the kids? It's called You Belong, the book is, and the nonprofit.
0: Uh-huh.
1: From what I understand, the nonprofit gets kids of all abilities together in play, in classes, in book readings, literacy, things like that. And it was just a fantastic experience.
0: We really loved it. It's a great place, and very passionate about the mission. What a cool idea to start kids young and early,
1: uh-huh.
0: Kids of all abilities, and have them playing together and making friends, and you know, doing that before. You know, they get into like a school situation,
1: mm-hmm.
0: where, you know, I mean, in the past, kids of different abilities may have different, be in different classrooms,
1: exactly.
0: or maybe in different programs or things like that. And, it just kind of like fosters the whole, you know, hey, we can all be friends with anybody.
1: Exactly.
0: And I love it.
1: And the book featured animal characters, and
0: yes.
1: one was in a wheelchair, one had a prosthetic limb, another one used an AAC device to communicate, another one had autism. You know, it was
0: yeah.
1: like all these, you know, kids, animals,
0: yeah.
1: representing kids, and just teaching kids with language, like, you belong here. You
0: yeah.
1: know, we can make this little adaptation for you so that you can play with us,
0: mm-hmm.
1: you know, and it was fantastic. I absolutely loved it. Amy, actually, we posted a picture on our Facebook and Instagram pages, and Amy commented with a link if you want to buy that book on Amazon, or you can stop by You Belong and buy it. But what a fantastic location, too.
0: Yes, it is really a cool location, a great place to bring the kids. All of the proceeds, by the way, for the book go right back to the program, which
1: yeah.
0: is which I love. So, yeah, it was. There's a little coffee and like
1: yeah.
0: juice shop in there, so you can bring the kids. And it was so colorful and.
1: Mm-hmm. And it's an indoor play place. So if you picture what those look like, but it's the perfect size,
0: mm-hmm.
1: because I have been to many an indoor play place where you have a panic attack because you lose your child
0: just
1: for
0: too big.
1: 5 minutes. It's just too big.
0: Yeah.
1: This is the perfect, like, parents can sit there, do some work on your laptop, and then your kids can play while you sip some coffee. It's
0: mm-hmm.
1: just the perfect size for that, because you know what? I'm going to honestly take my kids this week.
0: Oh, fun.
1: I'm going to take my kids this week because, like
0: yeah.
1: I said, perfect size. I don't have the anxiety of losing my child at one of these play places.
0: Well, I think we've all been there.
1: Yeah?
0: Yeah.
1: Yeah.
0: Where the when you've lost your child somewhere.
1: Oh my gosh.
0: That's the absolute worst.

0: And then he got scared when he couldn't find me either, but he was hiding under a slide, and it took me, oh, gosh, so scary. So.
1: I'm feeling anxiety for you right
0: now.
1: Did
0: you ever lose your girls?
1: Yes. Kylie did the thing in like a Kohl's or something where she was like in hiding, like in one of those circle racks, and she was inside, you know, and giggling in there. And
0: not cute, Kylie.
1: Not fun at all. If you guys have ever lost your kids, you guys want to commiserate with us this morning, you're always welcome at 31003. But yeah, that is a scary, scary thing.
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1: Going to be a beautiful day today. Sunshine at 81. The rain comes tonight with a low of 62. Tomorrow, partly cloudy. Chance for showers. High 82.
0: Right now, 52 degrees in Green Bay. 57 in both Appleton and Oshkosh.
1: Here's George Burge, Luke Bryan. This is Ride, Ride, Ride. Y100.

0: funny. That's how I felt when she walked out on stage. I was like, huh. Just like that, I'm back to loving life again. Ella Langley, Y100.
1: Those moments you hate your life when you can't find your kids. Becky knows that feeling so well. Years ago, her daughter was little. They were looking at greeting cards in Shopko. Becky turns around. Little Lib is gone.
0: Gone.
1: Becky's running around the store in a panic, had employees looking for her, found her daughter playing at the Lego table in the pharmacy, and while relieved, Becky also wanted to kill her. She gave her a near heart attack. All of us parents, we know that feeling so well.
0: Yes, we do. Here's John Morgan. This is Kid Myself at Y100.

0: John Morgan, Kid Myself, Y100. Good morning. It's Shotgun and Nat. And here we are on Tuesday. And it's funny, Natalie and Trevor and I were all kind of chatting this morning. Like, Tuesdays, I don't want to put anybody down or bring anybody down if you don't feel this way, but Tuesdays are the worst.
1: You think? Yeah.
0: Tuesdays are the worst. In my opinion, worst day of the week. Because it's like, you know, on Mondays, because Trevor hates Mondays, and he's mentioned that before.
1: Yeah,
0: and
1: he's always gone on Mondays.
0: Yeah, and I'm like, yeah, but the thing is that you know to prepare for a Monday.
1: Yeah.
0: On Sunday, you're like, oh, well, tomorrow's going to be a Monday. I guess I'm going to have to go and, you know, muscle through. But then Tuesday.
1: Jeez, I didn't know we hated our job that much.
0: And then Tuesday. Speak for yourself. Tuesday, you know, is when you wake up and you're like, oh. It's only Tuesday.
1: Only Tuesday, yeah.
0: Yeah. You've already heard me say it before. Wednesday, I'm like, okay, middle of the week. We're almost all the way through. Thursday, squint real hard. You can see the weekend.
1: Mm-hmm.
0: Friday, we're already thinking about and you're already checked out, right?
1: This week, I'm like particularly a little stressed out because school starts for my kids on Wednesday.
0: Mm-hmm.
1: I've got birthday week for Noah happening this week, too. I have different issues with babysitting.
0: Yeah.
1: And so I'm going to have to, you know, leave work early and stuff.
0: You are.
1: So it's just, it's like a stressful week. I'm traveling, like, whew.
0: So if you are one of those folks like us who are kind of stressing out, I had a super stressful day yesterday, and today is going to be kind of a crazy day again. And it's like, so if we've got some cheat codes for you, I'm going to give you a couple of them right now. These are ways to help you keep calm all day. And these are actually kind of fascinating. All right. So one of them is humming your favorite song.
1: I do that all day, every day.
0: The top recommendation for just like chilling out is humming your favorite song or any song for at least about 30 seconds or so, because it creates like gentle vibrations that can help activate your nervous system, gives your brain something to focus on other than the, you know, spiraling thoughts and worries and stuff that a lot of us get bogged down in. Right.
1: Mm-hmm.
0: So honestly, humming your favorite song for 30 seconds or more is a great cheat code to just kind of recenter yourself.
1: I love that.
0: Mm-hmm. Another one is changing your speed. So you want to change the pace or the speed of whatever you're doing, especially when we get anxious. We have a tendency to try and like speed through things. So intentionally slow down everything from like reaching for your coffee to turning a doorknob, whatever it happens to be. It kind of just signals your body and your mind that there is no emergency and that it's okay to just chill out.
1: Mm. All right. That. We need that reminder.
0: Right?
1: I need that reminder. Chill out, Nat. Chill out.
0: So there's a couple of good ones, and we got a few more for you. We're going to give those to you coming up here at
2: Y100. Y100 wants you to see more. Kip Moore.
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0: on the Shotgun and Nat Show on Y100. We are big fans of Russell Dickerson. That's his latest, Worth Your Wild, at Y100.
1: Yeah, and we're also big fans of giving you life hacks to get through some of the stress in your life. We were talking about our busy weeks, and so many of you chimed in with things you have going on, too. So here are a couple more mental health cheat codes to help you through, okay? Number one, just put both feet on the floor.
0: Like legit?
1: Yeah, like legitimately. Like, get out of bed, sit on the side of the bed, put both feet on your floor, spend some time barefoot. Especially, like they always say, grounding, you know, outside is especially helpful. And I
0: touching grass.
1: Yeah, touching grass for sure. Like, that's all really helpful. But even if you can't get outside today, just like pause, put your feet on the floor. And like, obviously, we put our feet on the floor all the time when we walk. But just like consciously think about it. That can really help. Find five circles. Take a visual break. Challenge yourself to find five circles in the room or count everything blue you can see, something like that. Find a pattern. Oh, okay. Find something like that to focus on for a few minutes. Here's one that I think is super, super helpful. And this is one that my therapist has said to me. Start with one decision. Maybe you have 10,000 decisions you have to make this week. Big, right. Small, all the things. Start with one.
0: Start with one.
1: Start with one.
0: Okay. Good stuff.
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0: Hollywood hoedown.
1: The Disney Pixar movie Cars is coming back to theaters to celebrate its 20th anniversary. Oh, I feel old. Starting September 4th. Apparently September 5th is Lightning McQueen Day.
2: Is it?
1: Nine, because his number is 95. So 95, September 5th.
2: Gotcha. All right.
1: Who knew? Yeah. Is this the common thing that people know?
2: I don't know. I did not know it.
1: I did not know this, but
2: I will celebrate accordingly.
1: There we go. Yeah, they're going to have, like, throughout the year, throughout its 20th year, they're going to have different events, but it starts off with the celebration of having the movie back in theaters. So if your kiddos love this movie as much as mine do, maybe that's something you can do Labor Day weekend.
2: Go see it in the theaters.
1: Yeah.
2: How fun. All right.
1: America's Got Talent judge Simon Cowell is going to have to miss weeks of filming to have back surgery. This is not a new injury. It is related to his e-bike accident back in 2020. And I think he was in another e-bike accident, too.
2: Yeah.
1: He should really stay off of e-bikes.
2: Exactly.
1: Just been dealing with back pain for several years now, and he's going to take some time off to go do that. The show is in the process of scheduling guest judges to fill in for Simon while he's out.
2: All right.
1: Dua Lipa is reflecting on her wedding to Callum Turner earlier this summer in a new Vogue cover story. She said she followed advice that had been given to her, and this is advice I think is actually really, really good.
2: Okay.
1: So they had that like a tiny, tiny church wedding in London, and then they went to Italy and had like a bigger wedding with all the guests and everything. And she said somebody had told her to live that day as though they were guests too.
2: Oh.
1: So instead of getting kind of caught up in the anxiety of like, oh, I hope all the details go well, guests aren't really thinking about that. They're just sitting back enjoying the party.
2: Right.
1: So that was some advice someone had given to her that she was passing on to others. And she said, constantly look for each other. Never lose sight of each other. Always know where your new spouse is.
2: Yeah.
1: Just make eyes across the room and you'll get through the day.
2: That's actually really good.
1: I know,
2: really,
1: right?
2: Good stuff all the way around. All right. See what I can do with that. Dua stayed present on her wedding night and always made sure Callum was somewhere in her sight. Movies this September. Cars.

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0: We leave the baking to the folks at Festival Foods, but we go out each week and we grab some yummy stuff from their Festival Foods bakery department. 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
4: It's so fun doing that, getting to meet you, getting to meet your team. Thank you so much for your hospitality. We love doing it.
0: I got to tell you, running into Sarah, she works for Theta Care Physicians in Menasha, and it was really funny because usually, you know, what we'll, the way that we set these up is you guys text BAKE into 31003. Mm-hmm. We decide, like, where we're going, and we try to map out an itinerary where we're going to be, and then we'll reach out. We'll be like, hey, we're coming with treats. We're going to be there on Tuesday. You're going to be around. Mm-hmm. And we couldn't get a hold of Sarah. She did not reply back. And then we get down there, and I was a little confused as to where I was supposed to go. So I tried calling her, and she wouldn't answer.
4: Mm.
0: You know, it was like I got the stupid iPhone thing that I hate, detest, despise so much.
4: The call screener.
0: So I'm like, hey, it's Shotgun. I'm sitting in the parking lot right now with a bunch of treats from Festival Foods for you and your team. And then it was like, this person's not available for you right now. So I'm like, okay, you know what? I'm just going in. You know, I'm here. I've made it all the way down here. Mm-hmm. You know, if she's not there, I will just give it to the people that are
4: there. You go.
0: That are in.
4: Yeah.
0: So I went in to see Sarah. Sarah's name has changed since then. She's gotten married since she sent this in. But it was funny. So I don't know if she still has the same phone number or not. But so I went up. I'm like, this is who I'm looking for, and they're like, oh, do you mean this Sarah? And I'm like, sure. Sure. And so she came out, and she was very, very surprised to see me and very happy to see me. And people are always happy when you go in and you drop off brownies or cookies.
4: You can't
0: or,
4: go wrong. Yep.
0: Exactly. And we would like to come and see you. Let's make that happen next, all right? Text the word BAKE into 31003, and if you're lucky, Nat and I will pick you, and we'll come and drop off some treats.
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1: What you see is what you get. Lots of sunshine. High about 81 today. Clouds, scattered showers and storms, and 62 overnight. Tomorrow, partly cloudy, chance for showers and a high of 82.
2: 52 degrees in Green Bay right now. 57 in Appleton. 55 in Oshkosh.
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0: Carter, Hardy, Eric Church, Morgan Wallen, Tim McGraw. They're all part of the MacArthur family there at Y100. If you were listening to the show yesterday, we were talking about Quick Trips. I was getting some flack about it afterwards that it's apparently all about flow and like where the doors are as opposed to where people are, where the cash registers are. But I had said yesterday that was a hill that I was willing to die on, that you go in on the right and you go out on the right. That it's this is something that has been ingrained in people since Roman soldiers were riding horses down the road, and you would always make sure that you were on the right side.
1: Is that where it started?
0: Yeah, because then your shield arm would be up on the up on the left.
1: So
0: you'd be ready in case somebody. That's how it all. You know, this has been going on for millennia.
1: And then Quick Trip decided to mess with it and put the out on the left side.
0: It's a hill I am willing to die on.
1: Yeah, you're gonna die on that hill.
0: Oh yeah, and there are others.
1: There are others.
0: Here's another one.
1: You gonna share?
0: Yeah. Hey, if you guys want to chime in this morning, you're always welcome at 31003. Let's dive down this rabbit hole together, shall we? Let's go on this journey.
1: All right.
0: I love me a good big cheeseburger, right?
1: Yeah. Uh-huh.
0: And I'm a guy who likes fixins, you know.
1: On your burger?
0: I like to have stuff on my burger. But if you're gonna make a burger bigger, make it wider, not taller. I don't have a jaw that unhinges.
1: Yes.
0: I went somewhere the other day and I ordered some burger that looked delicious, and then I got it. I couldn't actually get my mouth around it. Even if you do the hunch, you know where you could do the hunch?
1: And yes. Yeah. It's a whole thing.
0: It's a
1: Absolutely.
0: Whole thing. So if you're going to make a bigger burger, wider, not taller.
1: Oh, that's a good one.
0: There you go. Mm-hmm. How about you?
1: That's a hill you're going to die on. I think all my little hills, gonna die on all have to do with grammar. I was an English major. I can't help it. Like correct use of there and there and mm-hmm. your and your and spelling all of that. But one that really, really, really annoys me.
0: Oh boy.
1: Is when people say, I could care less.
0: That means you do care. Just a little.
1: That means there is room to care less than you care right now. You should say, I couldn't care less. That means you care the very least amount. I will die on that hill.
0: We want to know what hill you will die on this morning. All right, 920-465-1003 or 31003.

0: It's Kenny Chesney and Carry On Y100. Good morning. My name is Shotgun.
1: I am Nat, and we have struck a chord this morning.
0: We have indeed.
1: Yeah, we were talking about little hills that we're going to die on. So many of our friends, they also have those hills.
0: And it makes me happy. It makes me happy. Because, you know, do I feel like sometimes I obsess about those things? You know, maybe.
1: Mm-hmm. We were obsessing over the Quick Trip doors yesterday.
0: This is a big one, actually, for both Natalie and myself as well. Somebody saying that you seen something instead of that you saw it.
1: Yes. Yes.
0: That is, and I'm
1: gonna seen this. That's a very Southern thing.
0: Yeah.
1: No. We're not going to say that. We're not going to say that. Lots of people use the word literally. Incorrectly, that mm-hmm. bothers Donnie for sure.
0: Mm-hmm.
1: I loved what Dean said. Dean and Swamico said, when someone says, I've got to be honest, does that mean you're lying the other 99% of the time? Like, I need to be able to take you at your word, okay?
0: That's hilarious. Let me ask you something. Oh, that's what bothers Tracy.
1: Yeah.
0: Yeah. I actually do that on purpose.
1: You pronounce it wrong on purpose.
0: Yeah, I do it on purpose.
1: Yeah. Okay, this is one that honestly I have to say Y100 listeners turned me on to when I first started here.
0: Okay.
1: Because I was someone who said unthaw. Like, I'm going to unthaw the meat.
0: Oh, right.
1: Because, yes, I was an English major, but I never thought about that.
0: Just never thought about it.
1: But Becky's like, yeah, if you take the hamburger out to unthaw, does that mean you're going to freeze it? Just thaw. It's just thaw.
0: Just thaw.
1: Yeah,
0: that's
1: there were a couple of you who said that, too. So that one has bothered you. And now, thanks to Becky and other friends, like, I think about it now, and I don't make that mistake anymore.
0: Well, there you go. And you're a better person for it.
1: Right? Right? So thanks for dying on that hill, Becky. I appreciate it.
0: If you've got one you want to add to the list this morning, and just make us all better people, it's fine. Give us a call here at 465-1003 or text us at 31003.
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5: I'm Doug Russell with a training camp update. There's just one more open practice for the Packers. Tomorrow, Wednesday, their joint workout with the Cardinals, now coached by Mike LaFleur, Matt's younger brother. Matt's number one joint practice rule is no fighting. But
6: if there's an issue, I'm going to tell the guys, hey, you come tag me in. They can tag in my brother, and we'll throw down on the 50.
5: Spoken like a true older brother. Speaking of which, shortly after the coach made that statement, two guys as close as brothers, locker mates, fellow Texas Longhorns, and 2025 draftees Matthew Golden and Baron Sorrell did get into it. Here's Sorrell in the locker room afterwards.
7: You know how it is, like, when

0: little, like, your buddy type thing. Like, me and Matt always getting into it, but, like, you know what I'm saying? That's just how our relationship is. And today got out on the football a little bit, and everybody thought we was, like, so serious. The whole time, we was just, like, joking around a little bit.
1: On the injury front, cornerback Brandon Cisse was back at practice on Monday despite bowing out of preseason game number 2 on Friday night with a knee injury. At Lambeau Field, with an update from training camp, I'm Doug Russell.
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tomorrow I'm gonna leave here. 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And tomorrow

0: As Jelly Roll, hands up. This is Y100, your number one for country and fun. I'm Shotgun. That's Nat.
1: And we're a couple of English grammar nerds here.
0: We are.
1: And so there's so many grammar hills that we are going to die on. But Allison and Nina, she's joining us because she's like, unless it's a contraction or there's a thing that belongs to someone else, there is no apostrophe.
0: Yes.
1: I will give you that friendly reminder come Christmas time when you're putting out your holiday cards. I promise you, I will remind you again. But we don't need Joneses with an apostrophe. We just do not.
0: Yes, it's not the Shannons. Yeah. So we've been talking about Unthaw. We've been talking about, you know, some of these fun ones. I did like this text that came in. As a big outdoorsman, when non-hunters say, did you catch a deer? No, we did not catch and release a deer. That is not
1: what
0: happening.
1: What did he say? Did you shoot a deer? Is that the proper way to ask?
0: Or even just, did you get a deer?
1: Did you get a deer? Yeah. That's a good thought, Alex. The amount of texts that came in from Renee and Jim and so many other friends who will die on the hill that it's not a hot water heater. Just a water heater.
0: Just a water heater.
1: Because if it's heating the water, then the water's hot.
0: Yes.
1: We don't need hot water heater. That's a good one. That's a good one for us all to remember. Michaela says, I'm going to die on the hill that multiples of fish, still fish.
0: Still fish.
1: We're not saying fishes.
0: One fish, two fish.
1: I mean, I say fishies because I have little children. But yes, I know that it is just fish. It is just fish.
0: Someone says hill they'll die on. Pineapple does not belong on pizza.
1: Mm. No, Brooke says pineapple does belong on pizza.
0: Or does belong on pizza. Okay, good. All right, because I am with you. You know, if it's a Hawaiian, I will eat a good Hawaiian pizza.
1: You will?
0: Sure.
1: Yeah.
0: I mean, it's not my first choice, but if it's on like a pizza buffet, I'll be like, ooh, I'm sampling.
1: How about this? Jenny in Green Bay says, when someone instant messages me at work, and I will personally extend this to texting. If all they say is hi, with no other context, no.
0: They're a bad person.
1: No, that's not allowed. It's like, yes, what do you need?
0: Yes.
1: What do you want?
0: I feel like
1: I'm not responding to that.
0: Yeah, it's just a ping. You know, it's just like a, hey, are you there?
1: Yeah.
0: You know.
1: Let's just do the wave.
0: I mean, let's go ahead. If we're going to be on that hill, let's just stay on that hill for a second.
1: Okay.
0: I mean, does it need to follow up with, can I ask you a question?
1: That is a question.
0: That is a question.
1: You've already done that.
0: Why don't you just go ahead and shoot the question at me?
1: Right.
0: I'm ready.
1: Right? Right? Ashley's going to die on the hill that Hidden Valley Ranch is the superior ranch.
0: It's the superior.
1: No question.
0: Yeah.
1: I might feel the same if I ate ranch, but I don't.
0: But you don't.
1: We had another friend that says 12 p.m. is lunch, 5 p.m. is supper. So your afternoon meal, lunch. Your evening meal, supper.
0: What about breakfast? Breakfast, dinner, and supper?
1: She has no strong feelings about breakfast, but you cannot call the afternoon meal dinner.
0: Breakfast, dinner, supper. No. Some people say breakfast, dinner, supper.
1: It's lunch. No. It is funny. I would agree with that most days, but Sunday dinner is kind of like a tradition, right? You eat your really big meal Sunday for lunch. So that is the only exception I think I would make here, is that you call it a Sunday dinner, even though it's like your big meal of the day. At least that's how my family did it.
0: Never heard that before in my
1: life.
0: Really? Yeah.
1: Okay.
0: You saying those words is the first time I've ever heard that.
1: Sunday dinner. Maybe it was just like the church going crowd that I grew up in. It was like Sunday after church. That's like a really heavy meal.
0: Sure.
1: And then it's just like Sunday night, just like super light stuff to eat. So,
0: oh, interesting.
1: Yeah. All right.
0: We just,
1: I don't know if I die
0: new
1: on the hill, but you know, our friend is.
0: I had a roommate in college who was, and I am a grammar nerd.
1: Yeah, you are.
0: But this one was one I never really understood. Like if I was explaining something to him, and I'd go, the reason is because, and he'd be like, and I'm like, what? I'm just trying to tell you that the reason is because, and he's like, I'm not listening to you anymore.
1: Yep,
0: I still don't understand why that's wrong.
1: Yeah, my English professor in college was really hung up on that, too. That was his thing. You could never say the reason is because he would circle it in red letters if you wrote it in an essay. He would stop you while you were talking if you said it. That was his thing. It's just redundant.
0: Okay.
1: I don't know if it's technically incorrect. It is redundant. The reason is, you just need to say the reason.
0: And then you just say the reason.
1: You don't need to say, because it's because of this, but it's, you see the redundancy. The reason is because. So just
0: should I just say yes?
1: The reason is da-da-da-da-da-da.
0: So either the reason is, or I do that because of this.
1: There you go.
0: You don't have to
1: say both. Yeah,
0: okay.
1: Yeah.
0: Do you hear that? my brain just grew a little.
1: Mm.
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0: Let me make your brain grow a little bit right now. 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
1: Happy continued birthday week to my daughter, Noah.
0: Okay.
1: Also, happy birthday to Anna Zellner in Denmark, Melissa Gorrell in Appleton, Brandon McCulley in Reidsville, Travis Corrigan in Freedom, Allie Petrie. Happy 16th to Boston Bremer.
0: Sorry.
1: Happy anniversary to Kayla and Brent Lammy and Diana and Wayne Van Stratton from Shiocton, celebrating 25 years today.
0: All right. If it's
1: happy
0: your
1: days.
0: Day, we hope it's a great day. Here's Riley Green for you. This is Change My Mind. One song, one second, $1,000 coming up in 6 minutes.

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1: I'm talking about big money. 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
2: 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Michaela is on the line today and ready to play. How you doing?
3: I'm good. How are you guys?
4: Ready to win $1,000?
3: I'm ready.
2: All right, let's make it happen.
3: Ready as I'm ever going to be.
2: Let's make it happen. Let's do it. Here we go. We're going to play a one-second clip for you. You're going to get a chance to hear it two times. Then you will have 10 seconds. You got to give us the artist, the exact title. You get it right, you win $1,000. Are you ready?
3: I'm ready. Let's do it.
2: Listen carefully. Here it is. Here it is again. 10 seconds. Go.
3: Oh, man.
2: That is the 10 seconds right there. Threw you a little curveball today.
3: Yeah, you got me.
2: Threw you a little curveball today.
4: Is that even country?
2: I can't say.
4: Okay.
2: All right.
3: That means no, it's not.
2: Well, I tell you what, Michaela, another 30 days, we would love to have you play again, okay?
3: Thank you.
2: All right, thanks. Have a great day.
3: You too. Bye-bye.
2: Is it country? No.
4: Yeah.
2: But it doesn't have to be.
4: No, it doesn't have to be.
2: All right, you guys think you know what it is? Shoot us a text here at 31003. 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
0: Y100's one song, 1 second, $1,000.
1: I'm talking about big money. Real big money.
2: All right, we did throw you a little bit of a curveball today. It was not a country song. You keep on dancing and the room. You drive us wild. We'll drive you crazy.

Kiss Rock and Roll all night. Gene Simmons, 77 years old today. So, all right. You want to play? Text Cash to 31003. Here's Lee Bryce in Soul.

0: Kane Brown, Woman at Y100 with Shotgun and Nat. And you know, we got an opportunity to go do something yesterday that was super fun. We don't get to do it as often as we like, but man, I just love it. We got a chance to go and read to some kids.
1: Yeah.
2: Which was fun.
1: At You Belong.
0: Yeah.
1: Which I had never heard of until Amy reached out. She's the founder, she and her husband Greg. And she reached out and was like, hey, we're doing a launch of this book. Would you come and read this book to our kid, to the kids? It's called You Belong, the book is, and the nonprofit.
0: Uh-huh.
1: From what I understand, the nonprofit gets kids of all abilities together in play, in classes, in book readings, literacy, things like that. And it was just a fantastic experience.
0: We just, we really loved it. It's a great place, and very passionate about the mission. What a cool idea to start kids young and early,
1: uh-huh.
0: Kids of all abilities. And have them playing together and making friends and, you know, doing that before, you know, they get into like a school situation
1: mm-hmm.
0: where, you know, I mean, in the past, kids of different abilities may have different, maybe in different classrooms
1: exactly.
0: or maybe in different programs or things like that. And, that kind of, it just kind of like fosters the whole, you know, hey, we can all be friends with anybody.
1: Exactly.
0: And I love it.
1: And the book featured animal characters, and
0: yes.
1: one was in a wheelchair, one had a prosthetic limb, another one used an AAC device to communicate, another one had autism. You know, it was
0: yeah.
1: like all these, you know, kids, animals,
0: yeah.
1: representing kids and just teaching kids with language, like, you belong here. You
0: yeah.
1: know, we can make this little adaptation for you so that you can play with us,
0: mm-hmm.
1: you know, and it was fantastic. I absolutely loved it. Amy, actually, we posted a picture on our Facebook and Instagram pages, and Amy commented with a link if you want to buy that book on Amazon, or you can stop by You Belong and buy it, but what a fantastic location, too.
0: Yes, it is really a cool location, a great place to bring the kids. All of the proceeds, by the way, for the book go right back to the program, which
1: yeah.
0: is which I love. So, yeah, it was. There's a little coffee and like
1: yeah.
0: juice shop in there, so you can bring the kids. And it was so colorful and.
1: Mm-hmm. And it's an indoor play place. So if you picture what those look like, but it's the perfect size
0: mm-hmm.
1: because I have been to many an indoor play place. Where you have a panic attack because you lose your child
0: just
1: for
0: 5 minutes.
1: It's just too big.
0: Yeah.
1: This is the perfect, like, parents can sit there, do some work on my laptop, you know, on your laptop, and then your kids can play while you sip some coffee. It's
0: mm-hmm.
1: just the perfect size for that because, you know what? I'm going to honestly take my kids this week.
0: Oh, fun.
1: I'm going to take my kids this week because, like
0: yeah.
1: I said, perfect size. I don't have the anxiety of losing my child at one of these play places.
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0: 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Sunshine today with a high of about 81, mostly cloudy with some scattered showers and thunderstorms overnight, low of 62. Tomorrow, partly cloudy, chance of showers, and a high of 82. All right. Here we are with Ella Langley, 19 weeks at number one on the Billboard charts, which means she ties Shaboozy and Lil Nas X one more, and she beats him. Here's Choosing Texas.

0: say so.
1: Please, really. It's Dan and Shay and Say So, Y100 here, Shotgun and Nat. All right, we're giving away tickets to go see Brad Paisley. He's going to be at the BMO Pavilion, which is down on the Summerfest grounds in Milwaukee. And he's going to be there on the 4th of September. It's a Friday night, kicking off Labor Day weekend. And we've been playing this this game this week, kind of fun. He's got that song, The World. You know, to me, you are the world. So we've been playing Where in the World is Brad Paisley. All right. So I've got another city for you today. You've got to tell me what city he's in order to be able to win these tickets. And we start off by casting the net pretty wide, and that is Canada. All right. He's in Canada. But you got to tell me which city in Canada. All right. 920-465-1003. We'll narrow it down as we get a little closer. Good luck. Y100.

0: George Burge, Luke Bryan, ride at Shotgun and Nat here at Y100, giving away tickets to go see Brad Paisley September 4th, Friday night, BMO Pavilion in Milwaukee. All right, got a pair of tickets for you. We are playing Where in the World is Brad Paisley? We told you Canada, you got to tell us the city. Good morning, Y100, who's this?
1: Good morning, this is Tara.
0: All right, Tara, where in the world is Brad Paisley?
1: You said somewhere in Canada, right?
0: Yep.
1: Would it be Kingston?
0: No. Good guess, though. All right. Okay. Thank you.
1: All right.
0: Good morning, Y100. Who's this?
2: This is Gladys.
0: All right, Gladys. Where in the world is Brad Paisley?
2: I'm going to guess Toronto.
0: Toronto. Great guess. Not it. All right. Thanks for calling. Y100, good morning. Who's this?
3: Jeff.
0: Jeff, where in the world is Brad Paisley?
3: Well, I'd like to go with Calgary, Alberta, Canada.
0: Calgary, Alberta. No, not it. All right, my man. Thank you. Let's grab one more here. Who's this?
4: Paul.
0: Paul, where in the world is Brad Paisley?
4: Ottawa, Canada.
0: Ottawa. Another great guess, but not it. We'll narrow it down for you a little bit, all right?
4: All right. Thank you.
0: Thank you, bud. All right, well, I promised that we would narrow it down a little bit, so let's do that right now. Where in the world is Brad Paisley? We told you Canada. You just heard some great guesses on cities there. I'm going to tell you now, it's on the west side of the country. It's on the west side of Canada. All right? What city is he in? 920-465-1003. Good luck. Y100.
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0: in the saddle. It's Luke Combs at Y100 with Shotgun and Nat, and we are giving away tickets to see Brad Paisley on September the 4th. Great way to kick off your Labor Day weekend. You just have to tell us, where in the world is Brad Paisley? Who's this?
1: Hi, is it White Horse, Canada?
0: White Horse. No, that's not what we're looking for, but thanks for calling, okay?
1: All right, thank you.
0: Thank you. All right, we said Canada, we said West Side. What's your name?
2: Brandon.
0: All right, Brandon, where is it?
2: Richmond.
0: Richmond, no. Thanks for calling, dude. All right, still looking for the right answer this morning. What is your name?
3: Tim.
0: Where in the world is Brad Paisley?
3: Vancouver.
0: Vancouver, Canada is correct, my man. Good job.
3: Fantastic.
0: That is what we were looking for this morning. You just won yourself a pair of tickets to go see Brad in Milwaukee on the 4th, all right?
3: Awesome, thank you.
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0: The first day of school, when picking the right outfit, becomes a major life decision.
1: But finding the right music? Easy. Y100.

Kenny Chesney, Get Along, Y100. Good morning. Shotgun and Nat. The Hollywood Hoedown coming up for you. And don't forget, this afternoon, Hannah is giving away tickets to go see Kip Moore at the Calumet County Fair. Don't want to miss that. Here's Blake Shelton, Honeybee at Y100.

0: Taylor Swift at Y100, Hollywood Hoedown, brought to you by Rustic Retreat Furniture.
1: Disney Pixar movie Cars is coming back to theaters to celebrate its 20th anniversary. Oh, I feel old. Starting September 4th. Apparently September 5th is Lightning McQueen Day.
0: Is it?
1: Because his number is 95. So 95 September 5th.
0: Gotcha. All right.
1: Who knew? Yeah. Is this the common thing that people know?
0: I don't know. I did not know it.
1: I did not know this, but
0: I will celebrate accordingly.
1: There we go. Yeah, they're going to have, like, throughout the year, throughout its 20th year, they're going to have different events, but it starts off with the celebration of having the movie back in theaters. So if your kiddos love this movie as much as mine do, maybe that's something you can do Labor Day weekend.
0: Go see it in the theaters.
1: Yeah.
0: How fun. All right.
1: America's Got Talent judge Simon Cowell is going to have to miss weeks of filming to have back surgery. This is not a new injury. It is related to his e-bike accident back in 2020. And I think he was in another e-bike accident, too. Yeah. He should really stay off of e-bikes.
0: Yeah, exactly.
1: Just been dealing with back pain for several years now, and he's going to take some time off to go do that. The show is in the process of scheduling guest judges to fill in for Simon while he's out.
0: All right.
1: Dua Lipa is reflecting on her wedding to Callum Turner earlier this summer in a new Vogue cover story. She said she followed advice that had been given to her, and this is advice I think is actually really, really good.
0: Okay.
1: So they had that, like, tiny, tiny church wedding in London, and then they went to Italy and had, like, a bigger wedding with all the guests and everything. And she said somebody had told her to live that day as though they were guests, too.
0: Oh.
1: So instead of getting kind of caught up in the anxiety of, like, oh, I hope all the details go well, guests aren't really thinking about that. They're just sitting back enjoying the party.
0: Right.
1: So that was some advice someone had given to her that she was passing on to others. And she said, constantly look for each other. Never lose sight of each other. Always know where your new spouse is.
0: Yeah.
1: Just make eyes across the room and you'll get through the day.
0: That's actually really good.
1: I know,
0: really,
1: right?
0: Good stuff all the way around. All right. See what I can do with that. Dua stayed present on her wedding night and always made sure Callum was somewhere in her sight. Movies this September. Cars.

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0: T-Rev's in the his house. What's up, playa?
1: Word.
0: What's up, playa?
1: What's up? How are you guys?
0: Good, man. What's going down?
1: Happy Tuesday. Sports are going down. Packers, Brewers, Badgers. It's all in front of us. It's a weird time of year for sports because, like, we're all really excited for the Brewers playoff season to start. Well, that's not for another 3-4 weeks.
0: Right.
1: Packers regular season. That's not for another 2 weeks.
0: Another 2 weeks.
1: Badgers play at Lambeau. Not for a week and a half. Mm-hmm. So there's a lot of like,
2: Yeah.
1: I was thinking about this yesterday, Nat. We were talking about how you haven't been to Lambeau Field yet.
2: Correct. Well, to a game. Yes.
1: I really don't
0: She took the tour.
2: Well, I took the tour. I've been to Luke Combs. Thank you very much. Just haven't been for football.
1: Should her first football experience be the Badgers and Notre Dame game? I'm like, not to say that you have plans.
2: I honestly would love that because, you know, I have like the Madison connection and stuff.
1: Yeah.
2: It'd be really
0: wearing
2: fun.
0: A Badger shirt right now.
2: I actually am. Yeah. But tickets are so expensive.
1: So you're not going?
2: I'm not going to the game, but I'll be at the pre-party with Midwest Communications.
1: And are you going to the preseason game?
2: Which preseason game?
1: The Packers one on Friday?
0: Friday? No, she'll be out of town.
2: Yep.
1: Okay. Well, then we don't have to worry about her breaking in Lambeau without us. I was worried about the Lambeau experience, and I just don't trust other people to give you the right experience. Okay. So I think we probably should plan something.
2: Yes,
0: I'm ready. I'm down.
2: I love that.
1: That at least does the tailgate.
0: Mm-hmm.
1: Can you tailgate for the Badger game?
2: Yeah. I don't know.
1: Well, I think
2: why not?
1: Okay, good. Making our own decisions.
2: I don't make the rules, but yes.
0: Well, it's interesting because the big party that's going on for the Badger game is actually the day prior.
2: The day before, yeah.
1: Yes.
2: We're going to be out there.
0: It's on Saturday afternoon.
1: That's because Notre Dame is the home team, and they took over the Lambeau Field Titletown Stadium District.
0: Right.
1: So,
2: if we want a party, we got to do it the day before.
1: Broadway.
0: But I don't understand why it's the day before. I mean, because the game is on Sunday, so
1: This is actually normal. It's not the tailgate party. It's the pre-party. And so they're bringing the band. They're going to have Matt LaPay there. They're going to have other interviews. Matt LaPay is the radio voice of the Badgers, longtime radio voice. They are used to throwing this type of bash the day before. I think they typically have some sort of tailgate party the day of, but this is a big deal. So they try to get all the alumni and all the everybody in the town for the day before. I actually went to the Capital One Bowl 20 plus years ago now. I was in my early 20s, and they had a really big party like this the day before the Capital One Bowl, I believe, too.
0: Okay.
1: Keyword, I believe, it's a real good time.
0: Anytime that you get a bunch of Badger fans together in one place, it's going to be fun.
1: Not real sure.
2: It's Brewers, Madtown.
1: Yeah, it is Madtown. Ah, it's fun down there. All right, Brewers tonight in New York, 6:10 first pitch. They have this game set series against the Mets, and they come back home for games this weekend. I'm going Friday and Sunday.
0: Yay.
2: Look at you.
1: I will
0: good
1: look
0: for you.
1: Sleepy on Monday.
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Dierks Bentley and Home on your home for country and fun. It's Y100. Hey there, it's Rich Chase. A beautiful day on deck. And you know what? I got Dylan Scott tickets to get you hooked up to see him at the Rave in October. We're going to do that in the 10 o'clock hour on Y100.

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0: Wisconsin weather. Sunny for today. 81 is our high. Tonight, mostly cloudy, some scattered showers and thunderstorms. moving in down to 62. Tomorrow, partly cloudy with a chance of showers, a high of 82. And Thursday, mostly sunny with a high of 80. Green Bay 69, Appleton 68, and Oshkosh 67 with Tucker Wetmore.

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0: Number one for country and fun, Y100. It's Rachel Chase with a pair of tickets to see Dylan Scott at the Rave in Milwaukee on October 24th. You want them? You got to know your Milwaukee history. Answer the question right at 920-465-1003. This is a call in to win contest, and you will get the pair of tickets. It's all based on Milwaukee. Something to do with Milwaukee. So your question for today is, what is the beer that made Milwaukee famous? 920-465-1003. Good for a pair of tickets to see Dylan Scott in Milwaukee at the Rave on October 24th. So what is the beer that made Milwaukee famous? Give me a call. Tell me what it is at 920-465-1003 to win to see Dylan Scott at the Rave in Milwaukee with Y100. Kane Brown, here's Woman.
1: Hey, it's 9 o'clock.

0: Oh, Y100, hello. Who do we have on the line?
1: Chad.
0: How's it going today, Chad?
1: Pretty good.
0: Good, Chad. You want a pair of Dylan Scott tickets?
1: Sure.
0: Well, you got to tell me, what is the beer that made Milwaukee famous?
1: Schlitz.
0: Schlitz is correct, Chad. Congratulations.
1: Thank you.
0: They don't really make Schlitz anymore, though, do they? Right? It's kind of been discontinued?
1: They think they make it occasionally, but yeah, I don't think it's a regular thing anymore.
0: What a shame. What a shame. And I also think of Schlitz like old Laverne and Shirley type stuff.
1: Yep.
0: All right, Chad. Well, you're going down to Milwaukee. Maybe you can track down some Schlitz beer when you go to see Dylan Scott on October 24th.
1: I will try that.
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0: One is our high for today, with mostly sunny skies. At 62 the low tonight, mostly cloudy, some scattered showers and thunderstorms moving in. Tomorrow up to 82, partly cloudy with a chance of showers. And for Thursday up to 80 with mostly sunny skies. Green Bay and Appleton, it's 72. Oshkosh, 71. It's Ella.

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Riley Green helping out Thomas Rhett with Half of Me on your home for country and fun. It's Y100 and the new one from Chris Young.

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2: 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Oh, do-si-do. Come on, baby, let's go.
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saw the old man's face. Front page obituary. He was a millionaire. He left his fortune to some guy he barely knew. His kids were mad as hell.

0: Say so. Say so. Dan and Chase is Y100. It's Rachel Chase. A Badger Bash tailgate party is coming to Green Bay on September 5th. You know, a lot of people have been talking about this because the Badgers are going to be playing at Lambeau Field. Sunday, September 6th, 6:30 against the Notre Dame Fighting Irish. This is a big deal. Tickets sold out super fast for that, but that doesn't mean you can't still come and enjoy the party. Tailgate party on the 5th, on Saturday, right? That's Saturday? Yes. Saturday of Labor Day weekend. So a long weekend in general, but we'll be partying it up all weekend long. So join Y100 for a day of fun in downtown Green Bay with Bucky Badger. The UW Spirit Squad is going to be here as well. The UW Marching Band, live music, a kids combine, the Badger Parade, fireworks, and more. Whew. Sounds like it's going to be a good day, but I'm exhausted just thinking about it. Badger's Bash on September 5th with Y100.
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0: Mostly sunny for the afternoon and a high of 81. Tonight, mostly cloudy. Scattered showers and thunderstorms down to 62. Tomorrow, it's going to be partly cloudy. A chance of showers, a high of 82. And Thursday, mostly sunny with a high of 80. Green Bay and Appleton at 75. Oshkosh, 73. Here's Mick Arthur.

0: Hey, it's Jacob Hackworth, and this is What Took You So Long. This song is about putting your whole heart into a relationship and all of a sudden watching it all fall apart.
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0: It's noon. You're working. But this song says otherwise. Welcome to the Lunchtime Happy Hour. Here's today's drinking song with Steve Davis on Y100.
1: And we'll kick it off with the guy who's going to be at American Family Field after the Brewer game this Friday night. Little Cole Swindell for you today.

Randy Houser is on Y100, number one for country and fun. This is your lunchtime happy hour, and oddly enough, it's National Whiskey Sour Day today. Enjoy. It's Corey Kent.

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Bradley Green on Y100, and we always want your honest opinions about the music that we play here on Y100. 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

Megan Maroney is on Y100. I'm still liking Dancing with the Stars. I've watched it, not religiously, I guess, but I always tape it, record it, and if I have an opportunity to watch it back, I will. But this is really cool. Somebody from my childhood is going to be on the show. Julia Stiles from Save the Last Dance is going to be joining the cast of Dancing with the Stars. That movie, by the way, 25 years ago. But apparently she's a big fan of the show, and she'll be on it this season. Looking forward to it.

0: All right. Hey, y'all, this is Luke Bryan. And this is my new song, Country and She Knows It. It's a great song to kick the summer off.
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0: One song, 1 second, $1,000. 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
1: 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Here it comes.
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3: 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Some wedding money, oh, Troy.
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1: It's two tickets to a concert. It's a Daytona Airbrush t-shirt. Wondering who's gonna kiss who first. You know what I'm talking about. Hey baby, what you doing tonight? It's butterflies and Bud Lights under the stars and all.

0: Kenny Chesney is on Y100 National Kiss and Makeup Day today. So it kind of reminds us to end the quarrels, arguments, and fights. None of that matters. It's also Banana Split Day today. Okay, now we're getting somewhere. Here comes Thomas Rhett.
1: Take a left here, boy. Take it slow. 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I just rolled my eyes and I said, Daddy, I'm...

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Shaboozy and Jelly Roll on Y100, and the 2026 MTV Video Music Award nominations came out last week. Shaboozy's on that list, believe it or not. Ashley Ella Langley, Shaboozy, Stella Lefty lead the country artists with two nominations apiece. Should be fun. Morgan Wallen also secured one nomination for Artist of the Year. Should be a good one. Toby is on Y100.

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1: 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You have the same loves. You share the same memories.
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0: Y100 number one for country and fun as we get ready for the Manitowoc County Fair. Of course, it is starting this week. Look for us in the Y100 tent on Thursday night. Here's Kane Brown on Y100.
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number one for country and fun, Y100. Steve Davis here. After 2 o'clock, great music from Keith Urban. Parker McCollum not too far away. And this is Sam Hunt on Y100.

0: with Hannah on Y100 starts now.
1: Oh, man. What a sad, sad day. Obviously, we just kicked this afternoon off with Miss Dolly Parton, who sadly has passed away at 80 years old. So I was actually sitting at my desk when that news came out. What was that? An hour ago? Maybe a little under an hour ago. And I audibly gasped. Shotgun's office is a few offices down from mine. I literally shouted to him that it had happened. Just so sad, especially because, you know, there's been all these rumors over the last couple months. She had to cancel her Vegas residency because she said her doctor told her it's not a good idea. But she had kind of assured everyone that she was okay. And in true Dolly fashion, maybe she just didn't want all the attention on her. I'm wondering if something, you know, was more wrong than she was letting on. And that's just the Dolly way. She just wanted to continue to be a positive, you know, light in the world. And that she was. So rest in peace to Dolly Parton. Truly like one of, if not the greatest to do it. So we are going to be honoring our Dolly all afternoon. If you have a favorite Dolly song that you would like to hear throughout the afternoon, you can always text that in to 31003. But just really sad, sad information on this Tuesday. Not something we were hoping to hear. It is Y100. We're going to play Lauren, Elena, and Chase Matthew.

0: Well, and Andrew, if you ever question this next guy's vocal ability, go to his Instagram where he's just like riffing in a studio. His voice is so good. We love us some Kojo. This one is called Horseback on Y100.
1: He's a ranch hand in a pinch, man. 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
3: 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Oh, do-si-do. Come on, baby, let's go.
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It is Wab100 with Ella Langley and Morgan Wallen. Ella did indeed sing that song at her show at The Rush on Thursday. And then did you see she played in Arkansas on Saturday and Drake showed up? I'm like, why couldn't Drake have showed up to Green Bay? Could you imagine how cool that would have been? Maybe sometime. It is Wab100. We're going to play Stella Lefty in a few right now. It's Keith Urban.

Alum on Y100, where Dolly Parton was not a brunette. She was a blonde, and we are celebrating her all day today after her passing. We've got one of our most requested coming next.

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0: Russell Dickerson, he sure loves to teach us how to spell in his music. That one is called Worth Your While on Y100. Happy Tuesday. It is Hannah, and who is ready for a big old tailgate party? The Badgers Bash tailgate party is coming to Green Bay on September 5th. So if you were not aware, the Badgers are going to be playing at Lambeau. It's going to be a huge game, and we are going to be having all the fun. Of course, we wanted to be a part of it, so that's what we're doing. It is going to be a day of fun in downtown Green Bay. Bucky Badger, the UW Spirit Squad, the UW Marching Band, music, Kids Combine, Badger Parade, there's fireworks. I don't even have enough breath to announce all the things that are going to be happening. And it's going to be downtown. That is where the Badgers are going to be hanging out, all the fans. So make sure to join us on September 5th.
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0: Tonight, we could see thunderstorms with a low of 65 degrees, 81 tomorrow, 81 is the high today. It's 80 now, Y100 with Taylor Swift.

Wavananjan, speaking of Taylor Swift and that song, she just did a mashup of that song, August, and All Too Well, was not prepared. Oh my gosh, it's so good. She posted it online if you want to see. It is Wavananjan.

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1: We all think about what happens to us when we're gone. 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
2: 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Thanks to Rustic Retreat Furniture for bringing us the latest, including sad news. Unfortunately, just this afternoon, it was announced that Dolly Parton has very, very sadly passed away at 80 years old. Now, there has been a speculation over the months that something was wrong. She had to cancel her Vegas residency. There were other things she had to cancel. She assured everyone she was okay, but it looks like her health did take a turn for the worse. We do not know what happened. We do know that she passed away peacefully today in Nashville. So the way they announced her passing is one of her nephews actually made a post to her Instagram page, and I am going to play that video for you now.
3: Hey everyone, my name is Brian Seaver, son of Cassie Parton, and I am representing the Parton and Owens family today, announcing the passing of my Aunt Dolly Rebecca Parton Dean, sister, sis, Aunt Granny to one generation and Gigi to the next. This video announcement is something Dolly asked of me years ago, before I fully absorbed it as a future reality. As her head of security for more than two decades, a role my father Larry held before me, I have imagined the heaviness of this moment, but haven't truly felt it until now. It is an honor that is mixed with absolute pride and great sadness. But sadness lies with us, not with Dolly. Dolly has lived in the light, and is in the arms of Jesus, surely met by Carl, her parents, and countless others who have watched her and longed for her to meet them in the heavens. I first went on the road with Dolly as a kid, getting a taste of the road life in the early 1980s. Dolly opened doors not just for me, but for her entire family to reach the potential we didn't even know was possible. Dolly also opened doors for generations of singers, songwriters, musicians, and dreamers from every walk of life and across every continent. By her example, we believed that anything was possible. She never saw a door she couldn't open, and the doors she opened made and changed history. My family and I have shared a lifetime of beautiful memories with Dolly, but so have you. She has always been on your television, your record player, your CD, and on your phone playlist, becoming an extended part of your family whether you liked it or not. Our family and the team she has entrusted with her legacy will work diligently to ensure her spirit will live with us forever. Dolly was a farmer, just like her daddy. He farmed the soil. She farmed songs and happiness. Dolly called me and said she wants to rest in a beautiful bed of plush cotton because after a life wearing heavy rhinestones, she finally deserves to be comfortable and have some rest. Rest in peace, Aunt Dolly, Aunt Granny, Gigi. May God bless Dolly Parton, and may God bless you all. She will always love you.
2: I mean, can't say it better myself. Just, a great tribute to an amazing woman. So rest in peace to Dolly Parton. Just still can't believe it's true. I wish it wasn't. We love her so much. So we will continue to play some Dolly throughout the afternoon. If you've got requests, you can text those into 31003. Here she is, some Y100.

That is Luke Combs on Y100. Someone I just want to be by is this guy. I don't think I'm alone either. I think the girls in his audience would agree with me. It is Tucker Wetmore on Y100. We have the latest out of Jelly Roll coming next.

0: Jelly Roll. That is Hands Up on Y100. It's Hannah, and the pumpkin spice latte is back officially. I think today, yesterday maybe was the first day it was available. And I know I've said this before. I will probably say it every single year that I'm lucky enough to have this job. It's too soon. It's still August. I feel like we need to at least wait until September, but who am I to take the joy away from you? I guess maybe I'm just not overly enthralled because I'm not the biggest pumpkin spice latte girl, which probably shocks you because I give off very like basic girl energy. I just like my coffee a little more simple and the amount of sugar that is in that. Although I suppose there are people who have found, you know, like healthier options, but listen, I'm happy for you. If you're happy, I'm happy. Go get yourself a PSL.
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0: We've got a high today of 81 degrees, a low tonight of 65 with thunderstorms possible, 81 tomorrow. It's 80 at Y100 with Ella Langley.

the pumpkin spice lattes before, and now I just saw that Wisconsin is number 2 on the list of states that get the most of them. So congrats to us. It's Y100 with Kenny. This is Carry On.

It is Y100, where we are very excited that Kit Moore is going to be at the Calumet County Fair September 6th. You want to be there? I got tickets for you. 465-1003. We're playing another game of something about a truck. Or something that's in a truck, I should say. I'm going to describe an item to you. Something that you would find in a truck, if you know what it is. Give me a call at 465-1003, and we are going to send you to see Mr. Kit Moore. Are you ready? This item is usually made of metal or plastic. You might need it when something breaks. It is full of things that make noise. And the bonus one, men refuse to admit they need it. What am I talking about? You can find it in the back of a truck. 465-1003. If you know what that item is, give me a call and we are going to give you tickets to see Kit Moore here in just a few weekends. Here he is now on Y100.

0: Y100 China's I need to see Kit Moore at the Calumet County Fair. And listen, there's a lot of things you can find in a truck, but I'm looking for one specific item today. And if you can figure out what it is, you are going to the show. Hello, who's this?
1: It's Jan.
0: Hi, Jan. You looking to go see Kit Moore on September 6th?
1: Sure, that would be awesome.
0: Sure would. All right, well, I am looking for an item that you can find in a truck. I'm going to explain it to you one more time, and if you know what it is, you win. Are you ready?
1: I am.
0: All right, so this item is usually made of metal or plastic. You are going to need it when something breaks. It is full of things that make noise, and most men refuse to admit they need it. What am I talking about?
1: A toolbox.
0: A toolbox is the answer. Woo! Let's go, Jan.
1: Thank you.
0: You are so welcome. We are going to send you to Kit Moore. Don't bring a toolbox, though. I don't know if they're going to let that in.
1: I probably wouldn't.
0: Perfect. Well, hey, Jan, thank you so much for playing. We are going to do this again tomorrow, so wish everyone else luck.
1: Everyone, good luck.
0: And what's your number one station for country and fun?
1: Y100.
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Well, 100, today is National Kiss and Makeup Day. I feel like if I were to tell any of my friends I was going to kiss and make up with any of my exes, they would shove me off a bridge. So I'm going to stay away from that. It is Well, 100. Lainey Wilson is up next.

0: Well, 100, let's take a trip down memory lane like 9 years ago when this guy opened for Chris Young at the Rush Center. That was a heck of a night. It is Kane Brown with a woman on Y100.
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0: It's Parker McCollum, and here's Killing Me.
1: 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Just kind of fell out of my brain and chased that whole idea.
0: The best new country, Y100.

0: Parker McCollum that is killing me on Y100. It is Hannah. And did you see that they revealed all of the rivalry jerseys today with the NFL? At first when I saw this, I thought it was just a Packer-Bears thing because obviously that's like the biggest rivalry in football. I don't care what anyone says. But then I saw a bunch of other teams posting about it. So I guess today was just the big reveal. And I will say, I have not purchased a Packer jersey. I'm more of like a t-shirt, sweatshirt, jacket kind of gal. But these are pretty cool. And when you first look at them, it's really hard to determine what color they are. At first, I thought they were black. And I was like, well, that's kind of lame. No, they're just like a super deep green color. But they're pretty cool. You can go to the Packers Instagram and Facebook if you want to check it out and buy one yourself.
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8: I'm Doug Russell with a training camp update. There's just one more open practice for the Packers. Tomorrow, Wednesday, their joint workout with the Cardinals, now coached by Mike LaFleur, Matt's younger brother. Matt's number one joint practice rule is no fighting. But
9: if there's an issue, I'm going to tell the guys, hey, you come tag me in. They can tag in my brother, and we'll throw down on the 50.
8: Spoken like a true older brother. Speaking of which, shortly after the coach made that statement, two guys as close as brothers, locker mates, fellow Texas Longhorns, and 2025 draftees Matthew Golden and Baron Sorrell did get into it. Here's Sorrell in the locker room afterwards.
10: You know how it is, like, when you got, like, a little, like, your brother type thing. Like, me and Matt always getting into it, but, like, you know what I'm saying? That's just how our relationship is. And today got out on the football a little bit, and everybody thought we was, like, so serious. The whole time we was just, like, joking around a little bit.
8: On the injury front, cornerback Brandon Cisse was back at practice on Monday despite bowing out of preseason game number two on Friday night with a knee injury. At Lambeau Field with an update from training camp, I'm Doug Russell.
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0: Going to see a low of 65 degrees with a chance of some thunderstorms. Tomorrow, a high of 81 with a shot at storms as well. It's about 80 now, 100 with MacArthur.

0: y'all. This is Megan Maroney, and this is my song, Medicine. Medicine, a song I wrote with some of my favorite people about giving a guy a taste of their own medicine.
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2: Jolene, Jolene, Jolene, Jolene.
1: How does Dolly Parton play the guitar with those nails? Pretty dang good.
2: Working nine to five.
1: Every once in a while, I'll come across a line and I think, whoa, thank you, Lord, because I know I wouldn't have thought of that on my own. Ain't that clever? I love my job. I can't imagine my life without my music.
3: Islands in the stream. That is what we are.
1: I just always had a giving spirit, same as my mom and my dad. We're just good-hearted country people.
2: Oh, heaven let your light shine.
1: 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So when you grow up like that, it's better to give than receive.

0: And I just want you to know I thank you for standing by me and that I will always love you. Thank you. You.
1: Rest in peace to Dolly Parton. Still can't believe she is gone, but we will be continuing to honor here on Y100 and everyone around the world honoring her all day long. My gosh, you can't go on social media without seeing all of your favorite country artists, celebrities, just talking about what an amazing person she was and what light she brought to the world. So let's all live like Dolly today. Something else Dolly loved to do is laugh. So we're going to do that with our crime reports. Those are coming in three songs on Y100. We'll be right back.

0: Crime reports so ridiculous, they have to be local. It's Y100's Why Would You Do That? With Hannah.
1: It happens every weekday right around this time, and it's thanks to our friends at Habish, Habish, and Rotier. Listen, they got you. You need them, they got you. That's why they're here helping us talk about all this crazy stuff every day. Habish, Habish, and Rotier. Let's see what kind of craziness we got going on, shall we? This is from over the weekend. At 1 p.m. Oh, just kidding. It was posted at 1 p.m. It happened at midnight. That makes so much more sense now. Because police were called after a house was egged. You know, did I ever tell the story when my house got egged once when I was in high school? I had people over, a party, some may say, when I wasn't supposed to. So I had to, like, limit the amount of people that I let in. And there were people who didn't get invited and they came and egged my house. Yeah, that stuff stains. So I guess I understand why we're calling about that. But also, you know, teens will be teens, I suppose. Last night around 8 p.m., there was a verbal argument about fireworks. Well, you know what? It's almost the 4th of September, not the 4th of July, which that's insane. That 4th of July was almost 2 months ago. Oh, my God. So, yeah, I guess it's allowed to be mad about fireworks. Why are we still setting them off? Let's pull it together. This was yesterday around 8:30 p.m. as well. There was loud music coming from an address since noon. Sounds like those people were just having themselves a Monday. Honestly, they have the right idea. I guess when it's going on that long, though, that could be annoying. And this last one is from this morning. A vehicle was going 90 miles an hour. Police had to pull him over. Unfortunately, there was like a language barrier, and the person didn't understand why going 90 miles per hour was bad. I'm going to start using that from now on. I'm going to be like, oh, what? I'm not supposed to do that. I guess just act dumb. Actually, just don't go 90 miles an hour. That's bad. Anyway, we'll be back with more tomorrow. Thanks to Habish, Habish, and Rotier.
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2: 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Oh, do-si-do. Come on, baby, let's go.
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1: We do it weekdays at 3:30 and 5:30, thanks to our friends at Brazzi Ace Hardware. Thank you so much to them. So the sad news came out earlier this afternoon that sadly Dolly Parton has passed away at 80 years old, and it looks like we may or may not have some answers. And let me just say this, I'm a little annoyed because it appears that, like, the family, I mean, they didn't release any information of what happened. She had been a little bit more coy about it over the last couple of months, basically saying that she still planned on, you know, doing all the things that she had planned over the next couple of months, but that things had to change a little bit because of her health. And it seems as though maybe sources have now given more details to media outlets. Granted, I don't know if it's sources who aren't supposed to, or maybe her team did release this information, but it looks like she was admitted into the hospital on August 21st, which would have been on Friday, and she was dealing with kidney and autoimmune issues. So just before her hospital stay, she actually had a conversation with People Magazine saying that she was managing her health issues that she had ignored for a long time while she was caring for her husband, and that she was now just taking care of herself. So really sad to see that it must have happened quickly. Hopefully she wasn't in pain, but that's all we really know. But we did just get answers that she was hospitalized on Friday. So we know that that is where she passed away, at Vanderbilt Hospital in Nashville. Either way, just still so sad. And what an icon. You know, she was the best. We'll be back with more of What's Dirty on the 30 for you coming up tomorrow, 3:30. 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
0: 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Y100.

0: this is Luke Bryan. And this is my new song, Country and She Knows It. It's a great song to kick the summer off.
1: Hell yeah, turn it up.
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0: It is Y100, and speaking of country, Crossroads 41 has announced its first headliner for 2027, and it is country indeed. Tim freaking McGraw is going to be closing out the festival in 2027. He has been announced as the Saturday headliner, and Tim McGraw is one of those artists that every single person loves. When we posted this news to our social media, literally the comments, everyone is freaking out, which is amazing. And so many more to be announced. There is another announcement coming in September. But we're so stoked already for Crossroads 2027. Like, I know we're a year away, but I can't wait. And tickets are available, so get them now while they're cheap. Go to crossroads41.com. 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It is Hannah Hadnotti here for the evening, so have a good one. I will talk to you tomorrow. Bye.
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Y100, that is John Morgan, Kid Myself. Kid Moore's coming to the Calumet County Fair on September 6th. Tickets are on sale now through TicketStar. I'm Corey Davis, and here's Billy Currington, and it don't hurt like it used to.

0: 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Kip Moore.
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0: Live at the Calumet County Fair, September 6th. Don't worry, you'll have plenty of beer money at the show because Y100 has your tickets.
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Get ready to start a campfire or just take it easy tonight. Keep Y100 loud and keep it country. Here's Luke Bryan now, Drunk on You. Let's do that too.

0: Hey, it's Jacob Hackworth, and this is What Took You So Long. This song is about putting your whole heart into a relationship and all of a sudden watching it all fall apart.
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